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I said, hey, baby, I could have died. She looked straight through me, but I know she's destined to be mine.

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Parents and counselors constantly scorned them, but people are still having sex and nothing seems to stop them.

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People are still having sex. 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Nothing makes them stop. The safe thing's not working. 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

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The evidence is all around that everyone in every town has had it one time or another in their life. 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Although you can't see them or hear their breathing sounds, someone in this world is having sex right now.

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Oh, my. Wait.

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2: Oh my God, Becky, look at her butt. It is so big. She looks like one of those rap guys' girlfriends. But, you know, who understands those rap guys? They only talk to her because she looks like a total prostitute, okay? I mean, her butt is just so big. 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It's like out there. I mean, gross.